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And from the stage I can tell that she can't let go and she can't relax. 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
1: How are you doing? I'm Mr. Jim. 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

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But I wanna know for sure. 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

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Oh yeah. 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

La versión original de este temazo pertenece a los reyes del funky, Kool & The Gang, que llenaban las pistas de baile en la década de los 80. Este es su Lady Night. Get into the club on time, 'cause just for the ladies it's free before nine. I hear the sound pumping and it's all good. It's on and popping from New York to high.